Drink some margaritas by string of blue lights. Listen to the mariachi play at midnight. Are you with me? Are you with me?

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And every once in a while, I start texting, write a paragraph, but then I delete the message. 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

0: 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A diva, but you ain't one, I wish you luck. Like trying to be a sailor without a boat.
1: Life is too close to see. We'll be hunting forever.